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Now switch it back, baby. Switch it one time.

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1: 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Let's go! 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

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United takes its time. About to check outside the game. You know what I'm talking about. Just let me know if you wanna go to that home out on the range. They got a lot of nice girls.

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I say you look so fine that I really want to make you mine. 4, 5, 6, come on and get your kicks. Now you don't need

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1: You know, I was wondering, you know, if you could keep on, because the force, it's got a lot of power, and